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0: New country there from Graylin James. That one is called Water at a Wedding on Taste of Country Nights. All right, we have done it. We've gotten through probably, I would say, the hardest Monday of the year because it's a Monday, which already makes it hard, but a lot of people had today off being Labor Day. So if you're like us and you're working the second shift tonight, this was the hardest Monday, but we made it through it. As we approach midnight, I'm about to approach the door and head on out. Hopefully you get to do a little bit of the same. On the way out though, I'm gonna play Tyler Hubbard and Land. I've also got Luke Bryan set up, ready to go with Country and She Knows It. Y'all have a great rest of your night. Drive safe and talk to you tomorrow. Taste of Country Nights with Evan Paul.
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1: I hope everyone's having a fantastic Labor Day weekend. 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Want to be a contestant? 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
1: Hope you're having a great Labor Day weekend. CJ and I are off on Monday, but we'll be back Tuesday morning performing for your votes on a Top 2 Tuesday. 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
1: I hope everyone's having a fantastic Labor Day weekend. Jess and I are off Monday, but we're back Tuesday morning giving you a chance to win a $520 jackpot playing the 5 at 7:45. Want to be a contestant? 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
1: I hope everyone's having a fantastic Labor Day weekend. 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

0: It is the Charlie Daniels Band, their version of the Star Spangled Banner, our national anthem, as we get patriotic and salute America to officially start up a back to work, back to school, back to everything Tuesday, recognizing our active military, Hudson Valley and Greater Danbury area veterans. We thank you. We appreciate you. And now we can officially start up a Tuesday. How are you, Jess?
1: I'm good, CJ. How are you? How was your Labor Day weekend?
0: Labor Day weekend was uneventful.
1: Mm-hmm.
0: I feel like, more importantly, how was your birthday celebration?
1: It was incredible.
0: I know that we celebrated, obviously, back on Friday.
1: Yes.
0: Because that was your actual birthday.
1: Actually, the day I was born.
0: But, you know, when it falls on a Friday, you get the opportunity to celebrate all weekend long. And when it's a holiday weekend, you get an extra day in there.
1: Got a Monday in there.
0: Good.
1: Went down to the city. I saw And Juliet on Broadway. It's if Romeo and Juliet ended a little differently and Juliet survived.
0: Right.
1: And decided to find love and move on and be the woman she was supposed to be.
0: Okay.
1: But then they interpret the story through millennial songs.
0: Oh, boy.
1: So NSYNC, Backstreet Boys, Kelly Clarkson.
0: Right in your wheelhouse.
1: CJ,
0: yep.
1: There was a man in front of me who was probably around the same age as you are.
0: Right.
1: He was laughing out loud. He's like, I bought these tickets for my wife. And me and my friend were like, yeah, okay.
0: Sure you did.
1: You're enjoying yourself, sir.
0: Sure you did.
1: It was very funny.
0: Stop singing along.
1: He was singing, yeah. Dancing. Joey Fatone was in it.
0: What's it called?
1: And Juliet.
0: And Juliet.
1: So take out Romeo.
0: Got it.
1: Right?
0: Yeah.
1: It was so good.
0: All right.
1: I think Kim would love it.
0: Right.
1: I think you would like it. Your daughters, Jackson, I think they would all really enjoy it.
0: So you give it the birthday thumbs up.
1: 10 out of 10. And Chrissy Metz from This Is Us, the sister of the triplets, she was also in it.
0: Oh, very cool.
1: Yeah, it was an awesome cast.
0: You say Joey Fatone was in it?
1: Joey Fatone was in it.
0: Big time.
1: And I waited at the door to meet him. He did not come outside.
0: Didn't give you the birthday wish.
1: I had my NSYNC t-shirt on and everything.
0: No birthday greeting?
1: No birthday greeting from Joey Fatone.
0: So wait a second. You wore an NSYNC t-shirt to see Joey Fatone?
1: Yeah.
0: Okay. All right.
1: Obviously.
0: That's not concert etiquette?
1: Like, I didn't even care.
0: Good.
1: You know what's crazy is that I was standing in the line to get in and people were walking by and they were like, nice shirt.
0: Yeah.
1: So I was like, okay.
0: Good.
1: Not frowned upon.
0: You know you've done something right when the audience, comments on your attire.
1: Cool shirt.
0: We do have the early morning brain stimulator coming up. First chance to win on a Tuesday morning. Beat Bingo is going to be at Barton Orchard. It's a pretty unique event.
1: It's going to be fun.
0: Your chance to get in free. Coming up 10 minutes here on The Wolf.

0: up with CJ and Jess show. I am working on the Wolf Giddy Up, and there was big news when it came to the CMA Awards, which is going to air in November.
1: Can't wait.
0: And who's going to be hosting this year? I think we're going to be pretty happy with the pick of the host for this year's CMA Awards.
1: Yeah, I feel like it's, well, little hint, it's not someone new. Sort of.
0: Making a comeback.
1: Yeah.
0: We'll get more into it in the Giddy Up around 8:30 this morning on the Wolf.

0: is CJ and Jess show at 6:15. If this morning is the first morning you've been up in a while, it was a long summer.
1: It was.
0: I do know that the majority of school districts started school last week. Some get underway for the first time today.
1: Good morning to those.
0: Welcome back to,
1: ready to go.
0: Those folks. And in case you're wondering, I know you probably didn't think about it one time, but Jess and I made it through the summer.
1: We did.
0: We're here and we're, God willing, going to take you through the month of September.
1: Fingers crossed.
0: Give you an opportunity to win all kinds of prizes all month long. And we start off with the early morning brain stimulator. It's our daily question, giving you an opportunity to win unique prizes. And this week is pretty unique.
1: It's Beat Bingo at Barton Orchards, which is music bingo. So you're singing, you're dancing, you're playing bingo with these different songs, and then you're winning really cool prizes.
0: I feel like this is one of those events that is just perfect for the folks at Barton Orchards, and you and a guest can be there free. Here's the question. Nearly 75% of young adults say this has gotten way too expensive. What is it? Now, this is a monumental thing in a lot of people's lives.
1: It's a big deal.
0: And once you, you know, are set to do this, I feel like you forget as to how ridiculous it can be as far as cost goes.
1: Ridiculous is the word.
0: Yeah.
1: For sure.
0: I feel like that is the best hint we can give you without giving it away.
1: Right.
0: All right. So if you have a guess, phone lines are open. 845-454-9770. You can also open up the Wolf Country app and text us your guess. If need be, we'll go to the app if we go into overtime. And
1: right.
0: Out of all of the correct guesses we get, we'll pick one person at random.
1: We have gone into overtime a few times recently.
0: Yeah. All right. Phone lines are open. Got a guess? Call us now. We'll get to some of your guesses coming up next.
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3: Foggy this morning, then sunny today with a high near 80. Partly cloudy tonight with a low of 59. Then a mix of sun and clouds on Wednesday with a high around 85. 53 right now in Middletown, 53 in Brookfield. 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Choose from a sausage McMuffin with egg, a bacon, egg, and cheese McGriddle, or a McChicken biscuit, all at McDonald's. And it's back this morning, the 5 at 7:45. With a pretty big jackpot.
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0: 6:29 Tuesday morning, and yes, Tuesday might ring a bell. Tuesdays are the day Jess and I battle each other in our weekly singing slash acting competition. 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
1: It gets weird every week.
0: And this week, we're celebrating a very important moment in the Hudson Valley and Greater Danbury area. We had to wait until today to celebrate back to school because, you know, school started different times for every district.
1: All over the place, really.
0: Like the last one to open up, the Wappingers District, starts today. Woo. And we'll celebrate with a chance for you to win coming up about 6:45 this morning.

0: Waking Up with CJ and Jess show. Tuesday morning, getting you thinking and winning with your early morning brain stimulator. And up for grabs this morning, we have a really cool prize. We have a pair of tickets for you for Beat Bingo at Barton Orchards.
1: Right.
0: It's music bingo, where it's all about like songs, all that. You sing and you dance and you're playing bingo, and then you win really cool prizes.
1: I feel like this is going to be a real fun event, and you and a guest can be there 10 days from today. For free. All you got to do is answer this question correctly.
0: The question being, nearly 75% of young adults say this has gotten way too expensive. What is this?
1: Now, this is a monumental moment in life.
0: It's pretty big.
1: But I feel like, you know, if you've been down this road, you probably agree with these 75% of young adults.
0: I think one of the hints you gave earlier was ridiculous.
1: Well, yes.
0: Kind of.
1: Yeah. In some
0: the
1: instances.
0: Answer. Yeah.
1: 845-454-9770. If you have a guess, you can call us. You could also text in to the phones we go. Who's this?
2: Good morning. It's Andrea from LaGrangeville.
1: Hi, Andrea. How are you this morning?
2: Good. How are you?
1: Fantastic. We're thankful you called us. Did you have a good holiday weekend?
2: Yes, it was nice.
1: Nice to hear.
2: And yours?
1: Perfect. You know what? A day off is a good day.
2: You got it.
1: Very nice. You heard the early morning brain stimulator, right?
2: I did.
1: All right. What do you think 75% of young adults say has gotten way too expensive?
2: I would say a wedding.
1: A wedding!
0: Hey! You got it. Yeah, nice job.
1: Well done, Andrea. Congratulations.
2: Thank you.
1: Now, do you agree with those 75% of adults?
2: I'm going to say yes, and you know what? I haven't even touched on that yet because both of my daughters are engaged, so I'm afraid.
1: Oh, Andrea.
0: Good luck, Andrea.
1: I will let you know that, not to scare you, but I think a lot of people go in, you know, thinking it's going to be about $10,000. I'm thinking you may want to double that and in some cases triple that for each one.
2: Wow.
1: Yeah.
2: Okay.
1: So did I just?
2: And she just ruined my.
1: I was gonna say,
0: ruined
1: I'm sorry.
0: Her day back.
1: Never mind. You know what you do? You tell them. Listen, go to the Justice of the Peace.
0: Yeah.
1: We'll have a barbecue in the backyard.
0: Hell yeah!
1: And I found a really cheap DJ. You contact me, Angie. I'll come and DJ your weddings for real cheap.
2: Oh my God! Thank you.
1: Hang on 1 second. We got a great prize for you. You're gonna enjoy Beat Bingo out at Barton Orchards. All right.
2: Oh, awesome! Have a great day, guys.
1: You too. Hang on 1 sec.
2: Thanks.
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0: Jess Show. A very good morning to you at 6:45. Top Two Tuesday is something Jess and I have been doing for many years.
1: Yes, we have.
0: And this is our weekly singing slash acting competition where we battle it out between the two of us to see who gets to wear the Top Two Tuesday crown for the week. And whenever we perform, we also give you an opportunity to win a great prize.
1: And this morning, that prize is a pair of tickets to the Dutchess County Fairgrounds, the Hudson Valley Wine and Food Festival, which runs this weekend, September 12th and September 13th.
0: I know we had Michael Babcock in studio from WineRacks.com talking about that last week, and this is going to be an awesome event.
1: I had a lot of people ask me about it. They're like, that sounds like a lot of fun.
0: It's going to be great this weekend, and you and a guest can enjoy it free. You just have to vote in our or on our performances. Now, Jess is the reigning and defending champion.
1: I am.
0: It is back to school today for, I think, the straggling school districts that didn't open up last week.
1: This is the week that everyone's finally back to school.
0: So as the reigning and defending champion, Jess picked the theme today, and back to school was the theme.
1: Top of mind.
0: Now, you decided we were going to attempt to recreate a scene from a movie?
1: A scene from a movie. It's the movie.
0: Wrong button.
1: It's the movie Billy Madison, starring Adam Sandler, where he has to go back to school.
2: Back to school.
0: Yeah, this one.
2: Back to school to prove to Dad that I'm not a fool. I got my lunch packed up.
0: Remember it fondly.
1: It's his first day back.
0: Yeah. Standing out there at the bus stop.
1: In front of his mansion.
0: Looks very lost.
1: Yep.
0: So we're going to attempt to perform that or recreate it for your votes. And then once we're done, we'll open up the Wolf Country app. You can call us here in the studio to cast your vote, and we'll take the votes from now until 7:30, and that's when we'll announce the Wine and Food Fest ticket winner.
1: All right, let's do it.
0: Jess, are you ready to go first?
1: As ready as I'll ever be. Oh, back to school to prove to Dad that I'm not a fool. I've got my lunch packed up, my boots tied tight. I hope I don't get in a fight. Oh, back to school. Back to school. Back to school.
0: Well done, Billy Jr.
1: Thank you.
0: All right,
1: CJ, are you ready?
0: I yes.
1: CJ, hit the stage.
3: Oh, back to school. Back to school to prove to Dad that I'm not a fool. I've got my lunch packed up, my boots tied tight. I hope I don't get in a fight. Oh, back to school, back to school, back to school.
1: Nice job.
0: There it is.
1: Did we both sound like Dracula?
0: Right.
1: Right?
0: I feel like we attempted to sound like Billy Madison, but, well, listen, you guys decide who you think performed it best, and once you have decided who you want to vote for, open up the Wolf Country app, shoot us a text, or call us. Calling in votes is the best way to win here on the Waking Up with CJ and Jess show.
1: And you could really critique our performances.
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14: It's the Waking Up with CJ and Jess show, and here are three things you need to know before you go. The Mid-Hudson Bridge recently glowed in purple as the Hudson Valley came together to honor a beloved local first responder. The New York State Bridge Authority lit the span in memory of 54-year-old Melinda Mindy Brueger, who tragically lost her life in an alleged domestic violence murder-suicide in Plattekill. Mindy was a dedicated volunteer firefighter, EMT, and director of emergency management for Westchester Medical Center. Community members hope the striking purple display served as a reminder to honor her decades of public service while raising urgent awareness for domestic violence prevention. An attack on the Midway at the Dutchess County Fair has left a man injured and three Hudson Valley residents facing felony gang assault charges. New York State police say a 29-year-old man was waiting in line for a carnival ride in Rhinebeck when a fight broke out. Investigators arrested two men from Kingston and a third man from Catskill. Police say the trio brutally beat the victim, leaving him hospitalized with severe facial injuries, and pushed several nearby children during the incident. All three suspects face felony gang assault and children endangerment charges. And the Yankees are getting their star slugger back. The Pinstripes activated outfielder Aaron Judge from the injury list Monday night. He's been recovering from a rib fracture he suffered 3 months ago, and the 34-year-old broke his first right rib while diving for a catch in late April and tried to play through the injury before being shut down on May 31st.
0: Yeah, it feels like it's, I mean, I'm not a Yankee fan, but I know that they have missed his bat tremendously. Buddy's coming back right in time.
14: He's coming back. Yeah, perfect timing. Let's see how that goes.
0: Good luck. At least you possibly have the playoffs in your future. I am thinking about next year and maybe even the year after that.
14: Another rebuilding year.
0: Thank you for nothing.

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2: Foggy this morning, then sunny today with a high near 80. Partly cloudy tonight with a low of 59. Then a mix of sun and clouds on Wednesday with a high around 85. 53 right now in Wappingers Falls, 55 in Sherman. And it is a back-to-school top two Tuesday.
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0: The Waking Up with CJ and Jess show at 7:03. If this is the first time you flipped the radio on since the summer, I'm speaking to all of our teachers and bus drivers and everyone involved in the whole school thing. Welcome back.
1: Good morning.
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0: And our Back to Schools Day, Top 2 Tuesday, is officially underway, and we're giving you a chance to win tickets to the Hudson Valley Wine and Food Fest.
1: That's nice to go to after right. The first big week of school.
0: I feel like this is an event adults are going to have a fantastic time at. Now, if you missed our performances, We did the Back to School song from Billy Madison, the movie.
1: The Adam Sandler movie.
0: Yes, we'll replay them for you one more time coming up next here on The Wolf.

0: It's the Waking Up with CJ and Jess show on a back to schools day.
1: Yes.
0: Top two Tuesday.
1: It is a back to schools day as we prepare. You know, lots of folks are listening for the first time since the summer.
0: Mm-hmm.
1: Welcome back. And we're singing for your votes today.
0: Yes, we are. And your vote could win you Hudson Valley Wine and Food Festival tickets, which is running this weekend in Rhinebeck.
1: Right.
0: Got a ton of text votes coming in. MD said, Jess, you got it. CJ, you were on a whole new type of level of something. I don't even know, but have a great day.
1: Okay. Well, thank you.
0: Have a great day.
1: Now, if you missed our performances, Jess took the stage first as we tried to recreate the back-to-school song from the movie Billy Madison.
0: Starring Adam Sandler.
1: All right. So Jess took the stage first as the defending champ.
0: Oh, back to school. Back to school. To prove to Dad that I'm not a fool. I've got my lunch packed up, my boots tied tight. I hope I don't get in a fight. Oh, back to school, back to school, back to school.
1: There it is. Great job, Jess.
0: Thank you, CJ. Then you took the stage for your performance.
2: Oh, back to school, back to school, to prove to Dad that I'm not a fool. I've got my lunch packed up, my boots tied tight. I hope I don't get in a fight. Oh, back to school, back to school, back to school.
0: Just an incredible, Woo! Incredible performance.
1: Get those votes in now so we can end this.
0: Please.
1: Who's this?
3: Good morning. This is Chris from Wurtsboro.
1: Hey, Chris in Wurtsboro. You heard our performances this morning, right?
3: Yes, I did.
1: And who would you like to cast your vote for? Oh, boy.
3: Oh, it's got. I'm sorry. You guys are both horrible.
0: Nice.
3: But I gotta go with Jess.
0: Okay.
3: She just sounded a little

0: bit more like Billy Madison.
1: All right.
2: Horrible. Right,
0: well, Chris, I love that movie, and you guys scarred it for life.
1: Listen, Chris, I don't know if you know this or not, but we are notorious for doing that to popular movies and popular songs, and we do it.
0: It was good, though. I'm going to watch the movie later, and it's not going to be the same.
2: We are an inspiration to you.
0: Yeah.
1: Yeah, an inspiration to not ever try to sing like that in public ever again.
2: Please no.
1: Get your votes in now. Tom in Hyde Park, Jess did it better. Jess in Pleasant Valley, CJ it is. Sorry, Jess. We really need him to get a record.
2: Let's start recording it and throwing it on a burnt CD or something.
1: Mel in Highland, I thought you both did an amazing job, but I do have to say that CJ did a little bit better, Jess. I love you both. I want you guys to have an amazing Tuesday.
2: Bill in Washingtonville, you two are too funny. A vote for Jess.
1: MDFD, Jess, you got my vote. Jess, you got my vote. CJ, you had mentioned I'm on a whole nother level.
2: You are on a whole nother level.
1: Anthony in Ulster Parks voting for Jess. And Carol in Pauling listening on 105.5. You both really didn't do too bad, but I'm going to give it to CJ this morning.
2: That was a nice compliment. We didn't do too bad.
1: Got 15 minutes to get your vote in. Now, whoever you vote for matters to us,
2: right?
1: Because you guys decide who will wear that crown for the next 7 days. But more importantly, you could win Wine and Food Festival tickets for this weekend at the Dutchess County Fairgrounds in Rhinebeck.
2: It's running this Saturday and this Sunday.
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1: Yeah.
2: With a glass of wine.
1: Going to be good.
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5: A little foggy this morning, then sunny today with a high near 80. Partly cloudy tonight with a low of 59. Then a mix of sun and clouds on Wednesday with a high of 85. 54 right now in Kingston, 55 in Danbury. 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

0: It's the Waking Up with CJ and Jess show. 7:30 Tuesday morning. We're in the middle of a top two back to school's day.
1: It's back to school's day.
0: Back to school's day.
1: Yeah, Kirky and Poughkeepsie. I'm going with CJ today, but not by much.
0: Okay.
1: Emily and Newberg, CJ it is. Good job to the both of you. You guys always make me laugh. And Boomer and Poughkeepsie got to go with Jess this morning. She sounded more in tune and actually could feel it more with her.
0: That's because I'm scarred from going back to school.
1: Right. Now, if you missed our performances, we tried to do the back to school song from the movie Billy Madison.
0: Right. Tried.
1: Starring Adam Sandler.
0: Mm-hmm.
1: Jess, as the reigning and defending champion, went first.
0: Oh, back to school. Back to school. To prove to Dad that I'm not a fool. I've got my lunch packed up, my boots tied tight. I hope I don't get in a fight. Oh, back to school, back to school, back to school.
1: Well done. Ernie just texted in, Jess did it better. I just hope the song doesn't get stuck in my head for the rest of the day.
0: This one's catchy and it will get stuck in your head.
1: Sorry, Ernie.
0: Then CJ took the stage with his performance.
1: Oh, back to school to prove to Dad that I'm not a fool. I've got my lunch packed up, my boots tied tight. I hope I don't get in a fight. Oh, back to school, back to school, back to school.
0: Wow.
1: There it
0: Beautiful.
1: Is. All right, that'll be the last time you need to hear those performances because we are going to announce the winner between the two of us.
0: Mm-hmm.
1: Now, everybody who votes by either calling us at 845-454-9770 or texting in through the Wolf Country app, we'll get, if you are picked, a pair of tickets to enjoy the Wine and Food Festival happening at the Dutchess County Fairgrounds this weekend.
0: It's going to be a great time on Saturday and Sunday this weekend.
1: Casey and Wingdale, Billy Madison sequel, here comes Jess. So Jess gets the vote there.
0: I don't think I would pass any class if I had to go back to school right now. Maybe kindergarten through fifth.
1: Right.
0: Sixth through...
1: Elementary school, good. Middle school, probably not.
0: Not
1: High
0: great.
1: High school, hell no.
0: Absolutely not.
1: Neek, sorry, CJ. Jess gets my vote today. As far as tallying up the votes, Jess,
0: mm-hmm.
1: please tally up the votes.
0: Okay.
1: And you'll decide or you'll announce who the Hudson Valley and Greater Danbury area has decided is this week's Top Two Tuesday champion on a back to school's day.
0: It was 121 to 96. We just got another one in, sorry.
1: 122 to 96.
0: I'm keeping the crown.
1: And the winner.
0: I'm keeping the crown.
1: Congratulations.
0: Thank you,
1: you jerk.
0: Everyone.
1: Yeah, whatever.
0: Back to school's day.
1: Beth and Poughkeepsie, Jess all the way. CJ, you sounded like you were in the middle of a breakdown. No breakdown, Beth, but
0: no.
1: Thank you for voting. Who's going to the Wine and Food Festival on us?
0: The person going to the Wine and Food Festival is Kay in Hyde Park, who just texted in CJ.
1: Kay, your vote mattered to me. It did not matter as far as the tally goes because Jess beat me by quite a bit.
0: A little bit.
1: But you're now going to be our guest this weekend, Saturday or Sunday, at the Hudson Valley Wine and Food Festival at the Dutchess County Fairgrounds. 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
0: Mm-hmm.
1: And Kay, you're going to have a great time.
0: You are.
1: Now, if you didn't win tickets this morning, we've got tickets all week long, so we'll have another chance for you bright and early tomorrow morning.
0: Yes.
1: Now, if you'd like to buy your way in, we got a pretty big jackpot with the 5 at 745.
0: $520.
1: Will someone finally win this money? We'll play next here on The Wolf. The Wolf.
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0: Okay.
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12: 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And, whoop, now you do.
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0: Michelle, we are back, ready to give someone a chance to win a $520 jackpot playing the 5 at 745, but we need our contestant at 845-454-9770. Let's grab that contestant. Good morning. Who's this?
1: Good morning. It's John from Danbury.
0: Hey, John, listening on 105.5 in Danbury. How are you this morning?
1: Doing fantastic. How are you doing this morning, CJ?
0: Doing all right, my friend. Now, have you heard us play the 5 at 745 before?
1: Oh, absolutely.
0: All right, good. So, you know, before we ask you any of the pop culture questions we've come up with, you got to pick who you want to play against. Who will it be, Jess or me?
1: Well, since I missed out on Jess's birthday last week, I want to go up against Jess.
0: Gonna go up against Jess.
2: Okay.
0: All right, so this is a little birthday wish something. All right, so as Jess walks...
1: Belated birthday gift. There you go.
0: I like it. Very nice, John. All right, so as Jess walks out of the studio, I will let you and everyone else know I've got five pop culture questions in front of me. I'm gonna ask you all five. For everyone you get right, you get a point. The objective here is to get more right than Jess. If you do, you win the $520. Now, there are only a couple of rules we play by, all right?
1: All right.
0: I ask that you play on the honor system by not using Google. I'll give you 5 seconds to answer, and if you tie Jess, you still win the money. Let's do it, John. Question number one. Jim Thornton has been fired from announcing the TV show The Wheel of Fortune. What other game show did he once announce?
1: Jim Thornton. Oh, my God. Yeah, I got nothing on that one.
0: All right, question number two. Lainey Wilson has announced she's going to be hosting what award show for the third year in a row?
1: The VMAs?
0: Say it one more time.
1: The CMAs?
0: Okay, question three. A new documentary called I Pity the Fool is out on Netflix. Who is it about?
1: I Pity the Fool. Oh, my God. Seriously? Why am I drawing a blank this morning?
0: Three.
1: Normally, I'm good at these.
0: Two.
1: Yeah, I nothing.
0: One.
1: Nothing.
0: All right, we'll move on to question four. Singer Ciara and her now-retired football-playing husband are expecting another child. Who's she married to?
1: Nope. Got nothing.
0: All right, and question...
1: Not a clue.
0: All right, question number five. Politician and former presidential hopeful Bernie Sanders is 85 this week. He's a senator from what state?
1: This is from Maine.
0: All right, there it is. Gonna wave Jess back into the studio. And, John, as I wave Jess in, how do you think you did this morning?
1: I got none. I got absolutely none.
0: You don't think you got... Well, you know what? You're wrong. You actually got one out of the five questions right.
2: Nice.
0: One out of five.
1: Yep.
0: All right, Jess. Okay. Jess, back in here.
2: Hi.
0: Jess, one out of five, not the best showing.
2: No.
0: But we do have to play. We'll see how Jess does. You ready?
2: Let's try it.
0: Question number one. Jim Thornton has been fired from announcing the Wheel of Fortune game show.
2: Mm-hmm.
0: What other game show did he once announce?
2: Price is Right?
0: Price is Right is correct. For the tie.
2: Okay.
0: John did not have a guess.
2: Oh.
0: Question two. This could be for the win. Lainey Wilson has announced she'll be hosting what award show for the third year in a row?
2: CMAs.
0: The CMAs is correct for the win. That was the one question John got right.
2: Nice job, John.
0: Because I gave him a second guess. I think he said VMAs to start, but then he changed it to
1: CMAs.
0: Yeah, well, you know what?
1: I gave
0: it to you because you're a good guy. Well, listen, unfortunately, you don't win the money, but because you played, we're going to add $10 to the jackpot and give someone a chance to play for $530 tomorrow.
1: The better luck for tomorrow, then.
0: All right, man. Listen, keep listening because we're going to answer the other three questions, all right?
1: Yep.
0: All right, man. Have a great day. Question three, Jess.
2: Uh-huh.
0: A new documentary called I Pity the Fool is out on Netflix. Who's it about?
2: Oh.
0: Three.
2: Mr. T.
0: Mr. T is correct. Question number four. Singer Ciara and her now retired football playing husband are expecting another child.
2: Mm-hmm.
0: Who is she married to?
2: Russell Wilson.
0: Russell Wilson is correct. And the fifth and final question. Politician and former presidential hopeful Bernie Sanders is 85 this week. He's a senator from what state?
2: Oh, no. It's either Vermont or New Hampshire.
0: Three.
2: I'm going to say New Hampshire.
0: New Hampshire is incorrect. Vermont is the correct answer. I know that John went with Maine, so you were both wrong.
2: We were in New England.
0: But there it is. Jess going 4 for 5.
2: Okay.
0: John unfortunately doesn't win the money, but that is great news for everyone else because thanks to Kingston Fine Jewelry on Boise's Lane in Kingston, we're back tomorrow morning with a $530 jackpot only on The Wolf.
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2: 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Disturbing new details emerged after an abandoned newborn baby, 14-year-old and a 15-year-old boy, both from Mayapak, got into a fight at the Somers Commons Shopping Center in Baldwin Place. After the initial brawl, a 39-year-old from

0: previously held the record at 82 years old and reclaimed it after another hiker broke it in 2021.
1: Wow.
0: That is impressive.
1: That really is.
0: The Yankees were off. The Mets won. You can get more on these stories through the Wolf Country app.
1: All right, Jess, thank you. Let's grab a traffic update.
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3: 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CJ, Jess, a good trip at the inbound Mid-Hudson Bridge. A little bit of company on the arterial roadway, 9 and 9 WOK, 9 W Bills. Getting into Newburgh, throughways okay. 84 Maybrook, Middletown okay. Looks like a stall truck off to the shoulder. Westbound 84 in Fishkill by exit 44. Westbound 84 jam Newtown into Danbury. A lot of company on 684. At some point, body pain may creep in and become your reality, but it doesn't have to be. With just one pill, Aleve keeps you moving. Aleve, use as directed. I'm Tom Colangelo on The Wolf.
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0: Sunny today with a high near 80. Partly cloudy tonight with a low of 59. Then a mix of sun and clouds on Wednesday with a high around 85. 57 right now in Newburgh, 57 in Patterson. 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CJ and I hanging out until 10 a.m. That's when you get Patty for the workday. And in the 1 p.m. hour, she gives you the answer to tomorrow morning's early morning brain stimulation. Later that could help you win Beat Bingo tickets at Barton Orchards. Show Miss Patty Quinn for the workday, 10 to 3, right here on The Wolf.

0: is Tuesday, which means we're a day closer to saving you some money. 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
1: That's one of my go-to places. Ari and Alex, who run the place, are awesome.
0: They really are. Good people. 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
1: That's going to be a lot of fun.
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1: I see. 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
0: Happy hour Tuesday through Friday from 3 to 5, live music every Friday. You get the idea. 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
0: 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Good luck.

0: about 8:14. Over the weekend, I actually thought my 15-year-old son might have been a little under the influence.
1: Oh.
0: And I say this jokingly.
1: Okay.
0: But on Saturday, he decided he was going to have a bowl of cereal.
1: Okay.
0: Now, I don't know exactly how this happened, but I'm in the kitchen. I'm sitting at the island, and he comes in, doesn't say anything, grabs a bowl, mm-hmm. puts it on the island, mm-hmm. opens up the refrigerator, takes out the milk, and I'm like watching him like out of the corner of my eye, like, what are you doing? Pours the milk in the bowl,
1: okay,
0: and then stops, looks at the bowl, looks at me, and he's like, I'm going to have a bowl of cereal. I'm like, wait a second, you put the milk in the bowl first?
1: Oh, well, cereal doing? Wasn't even involved
0: no,
1: yet.
0: There's no cereal anywhere.
1: Oh.
0: I'm like, what are you doing? He's like, I'm not, honestly, I'm not even thinking. I'm like, I.
1: What time of day was this?
0: This was at like, you know, like 9:30 in the morning.
1: Okay, early.
0: So I'm like, wait, okay. So he goes to grab the bowl and like pour the milk out. I'm like, whoa.
1: Mm-mm.
0: You've already poured the milk in the bowl. Get the cereal and then pour the cereal in the bowl on top of the milk because you're not wasting the milk.
1: Okay.
0: So, but, you know, when those things happen, I always like to make note of it.
1: Yep.
0: And then bring it to the show because I have never met someone or talked to anyone that gets a bowl of cereal and does the milk first.
1: Is that his normal way of,
0: It is not. This is something that he wasn't thinking. He was just kind of going through the motions.
1: In like a flow state.
0: Right. So he just skipped the part of grabbing the box of cereal, putting the cereal in the bowl, and then adding the milk.
1: He was having a bowl of milk.
0: Right. So he did wind up taking the cereal, and I'm just poured in slowly
1: mm-hmm.
0: because I don't want, you know, the milk to go everywhere. And you want to make sure the cereal gets, you know, saturated.
1: It needs a little bit of layer of the milk.
0: Right. So I'm like, pour it in slowly, and then, you know, push your spoon down on top of it so the cereal that you put in first gets covered in milk.
1: Submerged.
0: Right.
1: Yeah.
0: So I wondered, in my own mind, as I came in this morning, is there anyone listening? When you eat cereal, do you do the milk, then the cereal, or is it cereal, then milk?
1: Cereal, then milk, always.
0: Always, right?
1: Because you need to see how much cereal you have to distribute the milk properly.
0: I mean, when he did it, it didn't seem like after the fact, it didn't really seem that weird to me because the bowl of cereal looked the same. And as far as he said, it tasted the same too.
1: Yeah, but like you said, you had to pour the cereal slowly right. as to not make a big mess. Right?
0: I feel like if you put the milk in first, I think maybe you'll be able to measure the amount in the bowl better.
1: Because more responsibly.
0: I know when I do a bowl of, like, say, Fruity Pebbles, I always fill it to the top, and then I go to put milk in, and the cereal goes everywhere.
1: And let it soak it up a little bit.
0: Right.
1: Yeah.
0: So I don't know. Maybe he's onto something.
1: Maybe it's the healthier way to have cereal.
0: By mistake.
1: Yeah.
0: I did put this question up on Facebook earlier, and not one person does milk, then cereal.
1: We haven't saw any of those.
0: Cereal first. Lisa checked in cereal and blueberries. Then I do the unsweetened vanilla almond milk.
1: Yeah.
0: John checked in and said milk, then cereal. That makes about as much sense as a screen door on a submarine.
1: Wow.
0: Really does,
1: accurate,
0: John.
1: Yeah.
0: Not wrong. Yeah. If you have a second, 845-454-9770. If you have the Wolf Country app, when you eat cereal, how do you prepare it? Is it milk, then cereal, or cereal, then milk?
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1: Sunny today with a high near 80. Partly cloudy tonight with a low of 59. Then a mix of sun and clouds on Wednesday with a high around 85. 57 right now in Poughkeepsie. 59 in Pauling. 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

0: the Waking Up with CJ and Jess show at 8:31. Coming up about 15 minutes, David Nail's going to be at City Winery Hudson Valley coming up tomorrow night.
1: Tomorrow night, yeah, big show.
0: He's doing like a stripped down acoustic part of his tour, and he lands in the Hudson Valley tomorrow night, and David's going to join us here on the Waking Up with CJ and Jess show and explain to us what we can expect tomorrow night at City Winery Hudson Valley. It's on the way here on The Wolf.

0: waking up with CJ and Jess show. Heading down to Nashville for some hot news with your Wolf Giddy Up. And Lainey Wilson is going to host the annual Country Music Awards, or Country Music Association Awards, for a third year in a row. This also is special because it's the 60th anniversary of the CMAs. It's going to air live on November 18th on ABC and Disney Plus. And Lainey said, quote, "Couldn't be more excited to be hosting the CMA Awards again this year, especially with it being the 60th anniversary. I had so much fun hosting the last 2 years. This one's going to be extra special, and I do have a feeling, too, they're going to do a big Dolly thing."
1: I feel like any award show from this point forward should do something, you know, dedicated to the life and legacy of Dolly Parton. And you're probably right. This is going to be one of those can't miss opportunities.
0: The intro is going to be big. Maybe like a Dolly Parton humanitarian award or something like that.
1: Right.
0: I can just see it all happening. But again, that's November 18th on ABC. And first, Stella Lefty had to give songwriting credit to Noah Kahan for the similarity between her song Boston and his song Stixie. Season. Then she had to give credit to the Chicks for her interpolating the song, one of her songs that sound a lot like theirs. Now fans have found two more of her songs that have similarities to other songs. The chorus of Why Wouldn't We shares a very similar resemblance to Blake Shelton's I'll Name the Dogs. And the chorus of her song Misery is similar to the song A Million Dreams, which is from the soundtrack for The Greatest Showman. It's that movie with Hugh Jackman.
1: Uh-huh.
0: But they do... I didn't want to get on that bandwagon, but they do sound very, especially the Blake Shelton one.
1: I feel like this is like what AI is going to do is going to be a problem.
0: I think so.
1: You know, like you find something or you hear something that sounds good. And listen, it can be a mistake or by accident, maybe once.
0: If you look at her TikTok before she blew up, she did a lot of covers of Noah Kahan's Stick Season.
1: All right.
0: So like, I mean, it was inspiration.
1: And to be honest, like, she's giving them credit
0: now,
1: at least some of them, and I feel like that's the right thing to do.
0: I think so, too. And American Airlines renumbered their daily flight from Dallas to Nashville in honor of Dolly Parton. It's currently known as Flight 1396, but it will be changed to Flight 925.
1: I love it.
0: I love it, too. The change is going to take effect on March 28th of next year, and hopefully by then the Nashville International Airport will be renamed so that Flight 925 would be flying into Dolly International Airport.
1: Got it.
0: I would want to be on that plane badly. The Giddy Up is brought to you by Q29 Podcast Studios in Hyde Park. 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
1: 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At 8:36, 10 minutes away, David Nail is bringing his unique sounds to City Winery Hudson Valley, and he joins the Waking Up with CJ and Jess show coming up next.
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0: It is the Wake It Up with CJ and Jess show. And coming up on Wednesday, September 9th, our next guest on the show is going to be at City Winery Hudson Valley. We welcome David Nail to the show. David, how are you this morning?
1: I'm doing wonderful. Thank y'all for chatting with me for a bit.
0: Of course, man. We look forward to it. I know this isn't your first time at City Winery Hudson Valley. You've been there before, and we're excited to have you back into town.
1: Absolutely, yeah. I think we've actually played there twice. This will be a little different. I think we've actually played there sort of what we call the power acoustic show, which was sort of acoustic, not exactly acoustic. And then I think we played a full band show there. And then really excited to have it be a part of this Down to the Studs tour, where it's literally just me and the guitar. I'm driving around to all these shows literally in my personal car. And so...
0: That's awesome.
1: We did it in the spring in the, I guess, late winter, and it was just an absolute blast. And it, you know, I'd done it one way for 17 years, pretty much. And I just felt like, it, you know, that something needed to change. Wasn't exactly sure what that was. And,
0: right.
1: And sort of just, you know, decided to kind of take it down to the studs, no pun intended, but just sort of, you know, take it down to its purest form.
0: Yeah.
1: And I'm by no means a great guitar player, but I think one of my neighbors came to our show in Nashville last Saturday, and she said it best. She goes, it's crazy how something so sort of messy and imperfect can be so beautiful. And at first I was like, I don't know if that's a compliment.
0: But
1: she assured me it was, and that's what it is. You know, it's very imperfect, but I think that's sort of what makes it unique and special.
0: It's going to be awesome.
2: Yeah.
0: David Nail, City Winery, Hudson Valley on Factory Street in Montgomery. It's Wednesday night. Show's going to start about 7:30. And like David had said, it's an acoustic stripped-down storytelling set. Now, as far as the storytelling side, David, is there a song that fans might hear differently when you tell the story behind it?
1: Well, there's a song that I wrote on my third record, I'm a Fire, that it's called The Secret. And that's been a song that people have just, they've got their opinions on. They've tried to figure it out over the years. It references Syracuse randomly.
0: Okay.
1: I had never even been to Syracuse when I put that in there, but I was a Carmelo Anthony fan, so I was like, why not? But it's one of those songs where a very true story that sort of hit a roadblock, and we ended up kind of taking a detour to somewhere else. So I think people have always sort of wondered, because it is a very unique story, like, oh man, is that him? You know,
0: yeah.
1: Which guy in that story is him? But it is a fictional song that is about 10%, and literally like the first 3 or 4 lines are all that's true from that.
2: So the set list sounds like it's a lot of old stuff and new stuff. Do you do any covers? And I'm asking because I've seen like the trend being right now that a lot of people are doing covers of Dolly Parton songs. And I feel like your voice on a Dolly song would be incredible.
1: Well, you know, first of all, I'm a terrible, I'm not very trendy. I've never been very trendy. and I will say it is kind of weird how, you know, how like, when somebody passes away, it's like, man, they gained all these new fans, and it's like I've been here long enough to know that I knew that sort of was going to happen. But I will say, I think my wife must have called you this morning, because she's been in my ear about it.
2: Get where I'm going, Brad Paisley and Dolly, I feel like David Nail's cover could be pretty good.
1: Yeah, I mean, when she gets in my ear and starts chirping, you know, I don't always do it on her timeline, but she normally gets her way, but I do a couple covers, but they're sort of more related to like the story of me falling in love with country music.
0: David's going to be at City Winery Hudson Valley on Factory Street in Montgomery Wednesday night. Ticket information, go to City Winery's website.
2: Yeah.
0: Just make sure you go to the Hudson Valley location to get your tickets. And we're looking forward to the show. We appreciate you taking a couple of minutes. Good luck with the new album, and our fingers are crossed you may be covering a Dolly song in the future, all right?
1: All right. Thank y'all so much. Appreciate it.
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9: They say Pete once drove through New York City at rush hour. He never touched the brakes, not once. He hit every light green, every single one. And he made it to his destination on time. Improbable? Absolutely. Impossible? Well, nothing's impossible.
10: They say that, do they?
9: Yes, Pete, they do. They also say your Mills Palm mattresses have more organic material for the price than any in the Hudson Valley.
10: That's for certain.
4: And it's the grand reopening of Walmart Monticello, Thursday, September 10th. 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

0: victim, leaving him hospitalized with severe facial injuries, and pushed several nearby children during the incident. All three suspects face felony gang assault and child endangerment charges. With students around the Hudson Valley heading back to school, officials are urging drivers to use caution. Police remind drivers to slow down and remain alert as children walk, bike, ride, and take the bus to and from school. Officials are also reminding drivers who fail to stop for school buses that they may be hit with tickets and fines. It comes as Poughkeepsie lowered its speed limit to 25 miles per hour, adding cameras at 9 intersections on local roads. And according to a new report, the most popular beer in America is Michelob Ultra, which they say is arguably the one with the least amount of flavor.
1: Right, because there's no calories.
0: There's a very low-calorie beer. Bud Light came in second. Then you got Stella Artois, Guinness, Coors Light, Busch Light, Miller Lite, Blue Moon, and Corona. They're all on the list.
1: Right.
0: The least popular beer is Milwaukee's Best.
1: Milwaukee's Best was that and Meisterbrow were the two that, those were we drank as a kid, younger,
0: yeah,
1: on an extremely tight budget.
0: Monsterbrow?
1: Meisterbrow.
0: Meisterbrow sounds, yes, disgusting.
1: Yes, it was pretty good going in.
0: Yeah.
1: Not so good coming out.
0: Not fun later.
1: Yeah.
0: Keystone, Natty Ice, those are my least favorite beers,
1: yeah, Jenny,
0: that were gross.
1: Jenny Cream Ale.
0: Jenny Screamers.
1: Uh-huh.
0: You taught me all about that.
1: Yep.
0: The Yankees were off. The Mets won. You can get more on these stories through the Wolf Country app.
1: All right, Jess. Thank you. Let's grab a traffic update.
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3: 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A busy trip westbound 84 approaching the Newburgh Beacon Bridge by exit 44. Stalled truck in the left lane, about a mile of stop and go behind it. Newburgh side, not too bad. Moving out to Middletown Thruway looks good. A little bit of company coming off the arterial roadway to the Route 9 ramps. The bridge, though, inbound mid-Hudson looks pretty good. Taconic doing okay now into Putnam County. Westbound 84 still moderate volume. Newtown into Danbury. 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I'm Tom Colangelo on The Wolf.
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0: Sunny today with a high near 80, then partly cloudy tonight with a low of 59, and a mix of sun and clouds on Wednesday with a high around 85. 61 right now in Pleasant Valley, 64 in Brookfield. 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

0: morning. It is the Waking Up with CJ and Jess show at 9:08. I understand, you know, this is going to be a weird week.
1: Mm-hmm.
0: Obviously, Labor Day was yesterday. And, you know, before you know it, the weekend's going to be here.
1: Can't wait.
0: And on Thursday, we're doing the grand reopening of the Walmart in Monticello.
1: Fun.
0: Yeah, so our very own Trevor.
1: Trevor Keith.
0: Who handles, you know, some stuff on the weekends, is always with us when we're out and about. If you went to the Dutchess County Fair, Bethel Woods, you've run into Trevor a time or two.
1: He's always working hard, too.
0: Yeah, he's going to be out at the ribbon cutting starting at 8 a.m. on Thursday. That's this Thursday, September the 10th. There'll be prizes, deals on Pepsi. Plus, we're going to be giving away tickets to see Dustin Lynch at Resorts World Catskill.
1: Very exciting.
0: So make it a point to be at the Walmart Monticello.

0: 9:15, I had mentioned earlier, you know, over the holiday weekend, I had my son Jack, and he went to grab a bowl of cereal on Saturday morning, and he wound up doing his preparation, like, backwards.
1: It was just a little mix-up.
0: Like, he got the bowl, put the bowl on the counter, then went to the refrigerator, got the milk, poured the milk in the bowl, and didn't have the cereal in there yet.
1: Just straight milk first.
0: So he looked at me. I looked at him like, what are you doing? He's like, I don't know. Like, it was like one of those brain fart moments.
1: Right. That's not how he usually prepares his cereal.
0: So it got me thinking, when you eat cereal, do you do milk, then cereal, or do you do cereal, then milk? I feel like most of us are cereal then milk people.
1: Cereal, then milk, just to avoid, like, the mess.
0: Right. Who's this?
2: Matt, and I'm from Middletown.
0: All right, Matt. Cereal, what are you doing?
2: Oh, cereal, then milk.
0: Like, I feel like that's the other way is, like, the non-American way to eat cereal.
2: No, because then you eat all the cereal, and you still got to add more milk anyway.
0: Well, I don't know if that necessarily has anything. I mean, for me, I know that I put the cereal in first, then I do the milk, and then usually when I get to the bottom and there's just milk left, I'll pour a little more cereal in.
1: Yes, we're all the same there.
2: Oh,
1: second
2: absolutely.
1: Cereal.
2: Absolutely.
0: Good stuff, man.
2: Otherwise, the cereal spills all over the table.
0: Yeah, that's the one thing I hate about it.
1: And then you got to throw away that cereal or, like, scrub it off your hands.
0: No, I lick it.
1: Lick it.
0: I lick my finger and then I... Right, there's no wasting. Like, any cereal, even, like, at the end of the box, you know, when the cereal gets out of the bag and it's, like, in between the bag and the box,
1: yeah.
0: I take that cereal out as well.
1: I thought you were going to talk about the crumbs, like, the bottom of a Fruity Pebbles bag where it's just
0: best.
1: The powder.
0: Yes!
1: And then you put it in the little bit of milk that's on the bottom. Oh, my God.
0: I cannot wait to go home and have a bowl of cereal.
1: Mm.
0: What do you think about the milk first? I mean, does anyone do this?
3: Milk goes definitely in first for the cereal.
0: Wait, so you put milk in, then cereal?
3: Absolutely.
0: We have not spoken to anyone this morning that does it that way. Now, please tell us the reasoning behind this choice.
3: It's so that the... I don't know. I've always done it that way.
0: Really?
1: Milk first.
0: Yeah, I mean, it just seems odd to me. Mm-hmm. I don't know why. Because I was taught by my mom that you do cereal first, then milk, and I just, you know, keep passing it on to my kids.
3: Yeah, well, when I put in milk first, then I have I have the same bowl that I always use. And I just kind of know that's how much milk I have to put in, and then I know the cereal goes on top. It floats kind of on top. It doesn't get as soggy if I put cereal in first and then pour milk. By the time I put the milk away, by the time I get to sit down to start eating, the cereal at the bottom is all soggy.
0: Yeah, see, I look forward to the soggy cereal.
1: I was
0: going to
1: say, I like that. It's just like, it's like second milk.
3: My cereal crispy.
0: All right. What's your go-to cereal?
3: I guess right now it's cornflakes. I don't know. It depends.
0: Basic cornflakes are not bad. Add a little sugar to the top.
1: Sugar with blueberries or a banana in there.
0: Good stuff. Mm. Have a fantastic day.
3: All right. You guys too. Thank you. Bye-bye.
0: Bye. Appreciate it. I feel like I wonder, and I just hung up on her. I'm wondering where she grew up. Like, I wonder if it's different
1: like
0: in
1: a regional
0: other,
1: thing.
0: Like, if it's different in other states. Like, if someone said to me, you know, in Russia, they put in the milk first, I'd be like, oh, that makes perfect sense.
1: Sounds like a Canadian thing.
0: Right?
1: Let's do the milk first.
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0: up with CJ and Jess show. And if you didn't know, there's a countdown, at least in my head, for the first like official day of fall. 14 days.
1: September what, 21st?
0: 22nd.
1: 22nd.
0: 22nd. That's the first day of fall. And there's a New York town that made, only one New York town that made the list of the coziest fall destinations. We're going to get into the town and which ones I think should be on the list. Coming up after Coe Wetzel and Ella Langley, their latest.

0: Waking up with CJ and Jess show. Tuesday morning, fall going to be here September 22nd. Although, I will say the other day, yesterday morning, it was like 53 degrees.
1: That's how this morning felt.
0: It was perfect.
1: I walked out of my house in shorts and a t-shirt. I'm like, whoa.
0: You're crazy.
1: Pump the brakes, big guy.
0: I got the full fall outfit already. September, the calendar flips. I'm like fall zone 100%. I know I'm not alone. There's a lot of lists that are coming out about fall destinations and where you should go and check out throughout like the next couple weeks.
1: Yeah.
0: And there's a BetMGM. They did this whole thing. They teamed up with all these different organizations to kind of get this data about the coziest fall destinations in America.
1: So now BetMGM, gambling, yeah. Right?
0: Gambling. They teamed up with like the National Center for Environmental Information, times, dates, weather.
1: That's a really awkward source,
0: right? If you think about it, though, it's because I think people are starting to bet on weather, foliage, all that weird stuff now. The prop bet stuff.
1: Yeah, but I don't think you can do that through like BetMGM or like FanDuel. I think it's just like you have to go to like those prediction markets.
0: Okay.
1: Like Poly Market or Kalshi.
0: Well, then maybe they're trying to help you set up for that.
1: I mean, listen, you know what? Information is good and we love the fall. So what do they got?
0: So they got this list of 20 destinations that you should visit. Out of all the 20, there's only one New York location.
1: New Paltz?
0: No. Kerhonkson? No. Ulster County, Orange County, Dutchess County, none of them.
1: What?
0: Lake Placid, New York is number 2 on the most coziest places list. Now, they say that the fall conditions make up 70% of the final score with cozy amenities like farmers markets, pumpkin patches, bookstores, coffee shops, and parks. Okay. And that's contributing to the other 30%.
1: I have never been to Lake Placid, so I can't really speak from knowledge.
0: Personally, I think Lake Placid is more of a winter destination, the Winter Olympics.
1: Right, that's what I think of, like, snow.
0: Right, exactly. I don't understand how this is at the top of the list. They say the sweater weather average fall temperature is 45 degrees, which is, I think, too cold to be considered fall. I think your 55 to 65 is your perfect fall day.
1: Okay.
0: And this is just out of control for me. I'm going to post all this information on our website, the Wolf Country app. And maybe if you want to share your favorite Hudson Valley or Greater Danbury area fall destination, we'll make our own list.
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0: Every light, green, every single one. 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
0: One thing we know for certain, Pete sleeps on a Mills Palm mattress.
1: Because a great day starts the night before.
0: Have you slept on a Mills Palm mattress?
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0: The Wolf.
1: Got a girl.

0: very good morning to you. It is the Waking Up with CJ and Jess show at 9:50. That'll just about wrap things up for us.
1: We are getting out of here.
0: Patty Quinn up next. Take you through the rest of your Tuesday. Mm-hmm. Going to remind you, today is Tuesday.
1: It is the Mondayest feeling Tuesday in quite some time.
0: I do want to quickly recognize and shout out all of our school bus drivers that, you know, some schools opened last week. Some open today for the first time. If this was your first couple of runs this early Tuesday morning, hopefully it was a safe and successful one.
1: Mm-hmm.
0: Just get ready for round two, which is coming up not too far away.
1: It all starts again tomorrow.
0: We'll keep you obviously entertained. I know that Patty has got not only all of your favorite country music, but in the 1 o'clock hour today, she's going to give you the answer to tomorrow morning's early morning brain stimulator question that can win your way into Beat Bingo out at Barton Orchards.
1: Going to be a fun time. Music bingo, lots of prizes, dancing, having a good time.
0: Tomorrow, we'll have a $530 jackpot with the five at 7:45.
1: Did not have a winner today.
0: We did not. John played, didn't do very good. We love you, John.
1: John had a good attitude, though.
0: Yes, he did. He was very happy to be a part of it. And you could be the next big winner of a $530 jackpot. Just wake up with us tomorrow morning. We'll also have a chance for you to win your way into the Hudson Valley Wine and Food Festival.
1: With a very easy question.
0: Yeah.
1: What are you doing right now?
0: Answer it tomorrow to win. Enjoy the day, everyone.
1: Bye, y'all.
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I'm Patty Quinn. Thank you for choosing The Wolf While You Work. We've got a big hour of nonstop country in front of us. Lady Wilson now, Wild Flowers, Wild Horses. In

the world. So how was it out there this morning, right? A little tough. We've got to get back into the swing of things. Summer officially over, unofficially, and kids back to school, right? Yeah, where did all that traffic come from? People are crazy. Yeah, 10 and 2, please, and no road rage. It's Billy Currington on the Wolf.

the old man's face. Front page obituary. He was a millionaire. He left his fortune to some guy he barely knew. His kids were mad as hell.

0: and Elena's All My Exes on The Wolf. So sunny today in 80. Clouds are coming in overnight, a low of 58. Partly cloudy on your Wednesday with a high of 82. You need breaking news or weather updates, you can always get updates with the Wolf Country app.
1: Been flying solo for so long. Nobody's singing the harmony. Up there just me and my shadow. No bass, no guitar.

Luke Combs with an anthem to all of us who start the day with coffee and end it with a glass of wine. That is Beautiful Crazy. I'm Patty Quinn. Her name is Stella Lefty, and this is her hit, Boston on the Wolf.

0: From the Queen City to the Catskills to the Poconos, we're Hudson Valley's new country.
1: The Wolf.
2: A few days before he turned 80, he was sitting out back in a rocker. He said, "What you been up to lately?"

By Dirt, Jordan Davis and Luke Bryan, as we keep the country music rolling. And stick around, because in 10 minutes, I'm going to tell you where you can catch up with the Wolf this week and get in on some winning. Here's Zach Topp, South of Sanity.

Wetmore's Brunette, wrapping up a big hour of nonstop country. So I mentioned that the Wolf is going to be out on the road this week. We've actually got two stops, the first of which is Walmart in Monticello, Sullivan County. We're on our way. Trevor and the Wolf crew are going to be out there for the re-grand opening.

0: of Walmart in Monticello. You can check out the Wolf there Thursday morning, 10 a.m. They've got their ribbon cutting planned at 8:30. We'll be there from 8 to 11. And we are not only going to get you in on some great giveaways from Walmart that include TVs and grills. Kids can get free face painting from Summer and Friends. There's ice cold Pure Leaf tea to enjoy. Great rollback specials on Pepsi 12 packs, 10 packs, and 6 packs of 16.9 ounce cans. But we've also got tickets for you to see Dustin Lynch at Resorts World Catskill next week, or this week, Saturday. So make sure you have it on your plan if you're out that way to be at the Walmart's re-grand opening of Monticello, because Trevor and the crew are going to be out there and they can't wait to catch up with you. Kenny Chesney gets us back to the country in just moments. Stick around. We're the Wolf.
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Luke Combs, Sleepless in a Hotel Room. I'm Patty Quinn. We've got Miranda Lambert with a favorite, Mama's Broken Heart. And coming up, I'm going to tell you some of the big country shows you can win tickets to and catch this month with The Wolf.

and she knows it. That is Luke Bryan. I'm Patty Quinn. So we've got some big country shows coming to town this month, and we have opportunities for you to win tickets to those shows. Check out the Wolf Country app and the Win Stuff tab, and do not miss out on your chance to see David Nail. David is actually in town tomorrow night in Montgomery at the City Winery.

0: Hudson Valley. You still have a chance, too, to grab up tickets to see Dustin Lynch at Resorts World Catskill. That show coming this Saturday night. Jason Aldean is also performing Saturday at Meadows Music Theater in Hartford, Connecticut. And we don't want you to miss out on Brantley Gilbert coming to Mohegan Sun. And Dan and Shay will be there as well. All of those concerts happening this month, and all of that information is waiting for you with your chance to win on the Wolf Country app and the Win Stuff tab. We'll get a weather check, and we're back to the country with Riley Green right after this on the Wolf.
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4: 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We've got sunshine in 80 today. Clouds overnight as we dip to 58 tomorrow. Sun and clouds in 80. And then Wednesday overnight, slight chance of rain, a low of 65. 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
1: Back to school week continues Wednesday morning, and there has to be some adults that want to enjoy the Hudson Valley Wine and Food Festival this weekend at the fairgrounds in Rhinebeck. Interested in going for free? 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

some great memories, right? Hopefully you got to enjoy them last month at the Ulster County Fair. That's the Eli Young Band. I'm Patty Quinn. Of course, already kicked off our summer of big concerts at Bethel Woods. I know a lot of you were at that show in May. Here's MacArthur on the Wolf.

0: Party with Tim McGraw, Aaron Church, and Morgan Wallen with MacArthur. I'm Patty Quinn. So are you ready to get in on some delicious savings tomorrow morning, 8 a.m., half-price Hudson Valley Restaurant of the Week, powered by Seize the Deal, is the Bar on West and Main in Pleasant Valley, a $50 gift card for just $25. 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The Mechanical Bull will be there from 6 to 10, plus a DJ. 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Thomas Rhett is about to kick off 10 in a row next on The Wolf.
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God gave me you. That is Blake Shelton. I'm Patty Quinn. Getting ready to give you a chance to see Brantley Gilbert at Mohegan Sun later this month. He's there September 25th, and you could be there too. Keep the wolf on through the lunch hour. 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

Hate How You Look. 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

love you anymore. Ella Langley, Morgan Wallen on The Wolf. I'm Patty Quinn. We're rolling through 10 in a row right now, and in about 10 minutes, I've got your next chance to score Brantley Gilbert tickets for Mohegan Sun. Stick around right now. Kane Brown on The Wolf.

0: been by now.
1: Morgan Wallen. So listen, if you have not had an opportunity yet to check out the Wolf Country concert calendar or the Win Stuff tab, you may not know that Brantley Gilbert is coming to Mohegan Sun September 25th. But here's the good news. 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So what is this hour's word? Music. M-U-S-I-C. Music, which of course, I'm sure a lot of you are excited that Brantley Gilbert is bringing his music and entertainment to Mohegan Sun and can't wait to see him. 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We've got Nate Smith and that big new tune for Dan and Shay on the way on The Wolf.
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6: Lots of sunshine today, 82 year high, overnight partly cloudy, a low of 59. Then we're looking at partly cloudy and 85 tomorrow. Maybe a chance of showers Wednesday overnight with a low of 70 and a chance of showers on Thursday. 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

Nate Smith, I'm Patty Quinn. You found the wolf. And if you would like to see Brantley Gilbert in concert at Mohegan Sun September 25th, open up the Wolf Country app right now. 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
1: CJ and I, back on Wednesday. How many streaming services do you have? And have you noticed how high they've gotten in pricing? Would you get rid of any of those streaming services? Think about it. We'll get into it Wednesday morning right here on The Wolf.

0: Say so.
1: Say so, Dan and Shay. And of course, September 26th, they're at Mohegan Sun Arena. So if you are interested in seeing them in concert, make sure you check out that information through the Wolf Country concert calendar. And information is key to winning the five at 7:45. John, unfortunately today, good sport, but did not beat CJ and Jess. So tomorrow morning, the good news is for the rest of you, the jackpot is now $530. $10 more has been added, five from CJ, five from Jess. And tomorrow, someone else will get the opportunity to play the game. Everyone not only wants to play, but now they really want to win it, because the jackpot is climbing. $530 up for grabs. The 5 at 7:45 is weekday mornings, thanks to Kingston Fine Jewelry. They're on Boyce's Lane in Kingston. You can also grab them online at kingstonfinejewelry.com. And tomorrow morning, pop culture and trending questions are going to be flying. Will you be the contestant? Will you beat CJ or Jess? You get to choose who you play against. And will you be walking away with that $530? I can't wait to find out. Coming up, we've got 10 in a row kicking off with Low Cash. Stick around. We're the Wolf.
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so much for choosing the Wolf while you work. Whether you've got us on the dashboard or the desktop, we are just happy to be part of your workday. Rolling through 10 in a row, we've got Zach John King and Get to Drinking on the Wolf. Nine.

Justin Moore, time's ticking, and it is ticking. We are rolling through your Tuesday, back to work after a holiday feels like Monday. Work day. And coming up at 1:40, I've got your early morning brain stimulator question and answer. Make sure you're ready to play. Here's Ella Langley. She's in Texas on The Wolf.

Patty Quinn. You found the Wolf, the station that sends you to Nashville weeknights with Taste of Country Nights, Evan Paul and his crew. And Friday night, their in-studio guest this week is Josh Turner. Don't miss that. Here's Jordan Davis.

0: little bit jaded, right? That is Coe Wetzel and Ella Langley getting together. And if you would like to catch Ella in the area, this week she's got a show at the Prudential Center in Newark, New Jersey on the 10th. And on the 11th, she'll be in State College, PA. And then after that, you're going to have to travel just a wee bit farther to catch her. And of course, if you want to keep up on what all of your favorite country artists are doing, where they're in concert, or maybe like Ella, getting excited about the Bum Peach energy drink that's now available. 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So don't miss tomorrow to find out what's up with your favorite country stars. We got a weather check and Luke Combs ready to go on The Wolf.
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9: 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We're looking at sunshine in 82 today, overnight down to 59. Sun and clouds tomorrow, a high of 85. Wednesday overnight, chance of showers, a few clouds. We're looking at a low of 70. Get breaking news and weather updates using the Wolf Country app. Uploaded today, it's free.

for choosing the wolf while you work. We've got the latest from Riley Green, who is busy with his Cowboy As It Gets tour, plus promoting his fourth studio album called That's Just Me. Look for that to hit your favorite music outlet September 18th. Here's Think As You

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1: Back to school week continues Wednesday morning, and there has to be some adults that want to enjoy the Hudson Valley Wine and Food Festival this weekend at the fairgrounds in Rhinebeck. 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

0: on the Wolf. So tomorrow morning on Waking Up with CJ and Jess, you've got a chance to go to Beat Bingo at Barton Orchard September 18th. Yep, more chances to grab up those tickets with the early morning brain stimulator. And tomorrow's question, well, let's just say it's interesting now that summer is over, kind of applies to summer. And I'm a little surprised by the answer, but aren't I always? So tomorrow's question is, Americans do this the least in July through September. So July, August, September, this is something we do the least. And I don't really understand it because when I was a kid, I feel like this was the only time my family really ever did this. And it was because we were the family who was always going on vacation in the summer. And we never flew anywhere. We drove everywhere when I was a kid. Maybe my parents just didn't want to take the effort of getting us hopped on a plane. The other thing about when you drive, which is the answer, you can pack the car with everything, right? My mom used to, we weren't allowed to stop for food. No, there was a cooler packed. If she could have figured out a way for us to sleep on the side of the road back then and save the hotel fee, she would have done the same. Love my mom, love my parents, but we vacationed, well, cheaply, inexpensively. Anyway, Americans apparently drive the least in July, August, and September. So maybe they just don't go on vacation, right? Everybody goes on vacation in June. Does no one drive to vacation anymore? I think everyone here in my office drove to their vacation this year. But apparently then after that, we don't drive at all. So that's the answer you need tomorrow morning, because apparently we do the least amount of driving in July, August, and September. Drive, the answer that's going to get you to head out to Barton Orchards to play some Beat Bingo. 10 in a row kicks off with Dustin Lynch, who, yes, is going to be at Resorts World Catskill later this week, September 12th, Saturday night. And we will have a chance for you to grab up some tickets with Trevor later this week. More on that coming up right after 2 o'clock on The Wolf.
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We are the Wolf, the station that brings you 10 in a row every hour while you're working. Morgan Wallen, Stella Lefty, Jason Aldean on the way right now. 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

The Lefty and her big hit, Boston. I'm Patty Quinn. So there is a big tradition that happens this time of year in Poughkeepsie. Have you heard of Germania? Yep, it's coming up this weekend, and the Wolf is going to be part of the fun. Details on the way in 10 minutes right now. Darius Rucker and Wagon Wheel on the Wolf.

0: Kid myself, John Morgan on The Wolf. I'm Patty Quinn. So it's an annual tradition that the Hudson Valley loves, and everyone is invited to enjoy Germania of Poughkeepsie. Big Oktoberfest kicking off Friday night. It happens Friday, Saturday, and Sunday this weekend. And we've got our very own Jess from Waking Up with CJ and Jess heading out there with the Wolf crew Friday night to get things kicked off starting at 5. The event actually goes Friday 5 to 10, Saturday 1 to 10, and Sunday 12 to 5. Admission just $5. 16 and under are free. There's free parking. If you're a veteran or you have a military ID, you get $1 off. It's happening at Old DeGarmo Road, where it happens each and every year. And Dutch's Beer and their Spaten Beer will be there. So come out for some great fun. It's a traditional Oktoberfest, so there's live music and vendors, lots of amazing German food and baked goods, and of course, great family activities, plus stuff for the kids to do, a beer garden, and that's happening all 3 days. You can find out more at germaniapok.com, or just make it a point after work Friday to head on over there and take the tour with Jess. She will get you in on everything you need to know. Got a weather check, and Jameson Rogers ready to go right after this on The Wolf.
1: They say Pete once drove through New York City at rush hour. 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
5: 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Sunshine, 82 our high today, overnight. A few clouds, 59 for our low. Tomorrow, sun and clouds, 85. Chance of showers coming through tomorrow night, with a Wednesday overnight low of 70. 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

Girls, Jameson Rogers on 97.7, 97.3, and 105.5. We're the Wolf, and we are hoping you've already done this. Nominated a first responder you know for the Wolf Den of Heroes, Rutberg Breslow Personal Injury Law, MHA of Dutchess County, and Mid-Hudson Pump Company help the Wolf honor a first responder each month. We'd love it to be someone you know. And again, congratulations to Colin Brown, our August inductee.

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1: CJ and I, back on Wednesday. How many streaming services do you have? And have you noticed how high they've gotten in pricing? Would you get rid of any of those streaming services? Think about it. We'll get into it Wednesday morning right here on The Wolf.

0: I'm Patty Quinn, and I'm actually going to put my hands up because I'm heading out. Making room for Brett Allen, who's filling in one more afternoon for our very own Chrissy. Brett, of course, you know, from the third shift. And today he is going to be talking about a whole bunch of different topics, one of which includes Ella Langley. The other is how, just days from now, you are going to have a chance to grab up $25,000. He'll get you more on that just after 5. Meta, yep, and Meta glasses, little bit of a topic after 4 o'clock. If you're into them, you might be wanting to tune in for that. And Zach Top, find out who he has recently covered. Yep, that's what Brett Allen's got for you this afternoon, plus 10 in a row every hour, and what you need to know for your ride home. And remember, first day of school, school buses, give yourself a little extra time and watch out for the kids. Chase Matthew, the first of 10 in a row, right after this on The Wolf.
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1: 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We are the Wolf.

ski-top jack in her cherry coat town. Mama and daddy put their roots right here, 'cause this is where the car broke down. Yellow dog school bus kicking

That's Kenny Chesney. I'm Patty Quinn heading out. Back with you tomorrow morning, 10 a.m. We'll do a Wednesday workday together. That's right. We're already up to the middle of the week. Won't that be fun? We'll kick it off with a big hour of nonstop country. Right now, the latest from Lauren Elena. I know.

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13: 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We've got sunshine for what's left of today. Partly cloudy overnight, a low of 59. Tomorrow, partly cloudy, 85. Wednesday overnight, chance of a shower. We're looking at a low of 70. 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
1: Back to school week continues Wednesday morning, and there has to be some adults that want to enjoy the Hudson Valley Wine and Food Festival this weekend at the fairgrounds in Rhinebeck. 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

0: 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We're The Wolf, and we are keeping you informed through the website and the Wolf Country app with a few things trending for you. Want to check in on Carrie Underwood. She did a big show in Iowa over the weekend, and it might not be what you expect unless you do follow her closely. John Party also speaking up about his divorce, and the Hudson River has an amazing, beautiful gem. And if you have not seen this yet, check into, well, these last few days we have of summer, and maybe this is a location you want to jump in on. And of course, this morning, the big topic with Waking Up with CJ and Jess was Adirondack towns and their cozy feel for fall destinations. And you might be surprised how many towns made the list. Probably more importantly, how many didn't? Yeah, check into all of that right now through the Wolf Country app.
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3-day weekends are great until you have to come back to work, right? Hopefully your work day is just about done. You're ready to pack it in. I'm Brett Allen, ready to go for your ride home with more of today's country. Here's Luke Combs and Be By You.

0: Have you ever been around someone who's wearing Meta glasses? If you don't know how they work, they can be kind of creepy, but Meta's trying to stop that. It's Lainey Wilson with Phone Keys Wallet on your ride home. I'm Brett Allen. I ran into somebody at a party over the weekend. I'd never been around Meta glasses. Thankfully, he said, you know, he was using the prompts he has to say out loud, Meta record or something like that. And then a light comes on the glasses. That way you know that you're being recorded. But the problem is, some people have tried to tamper with the light. Like they'll put like a piece of tape over the light so people can't see that they're being recorded. Well, now Meta is trying to step up to change that. They're making it so that recording will be disabled if a user starts filming and then covers the light. So if they, you know, tamper the light, the recording will stop also. And hopefully that'll stop people from being all creepy with these things.
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17: Sunshine for what's left of today, overnight down to 59. Tomorrow, sun and clouds, 85. Wednesday overnight, chance of showers. Mostly partly cloudy skies Wednesday overnight. Only a low of 70. And by Thursday, chance of showers are in the forecast. Thursday's high, 84. 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
1: CJ and I back on Wednesday. How many streaming services do you have? And have you noticed how high they've gotten in pricing? Would you get rid of any of those streaming services? Think about it. We'll get into it Wednesday morning right here on The Wolf.

0: 977-973 and 105.5. We are the Wolf. It's CJ. And if you've spent any time eating out at some of the restaurants over the years here in the Hudson Valley, chances are you've heard the name Frank Guido a time or two, right? For more than six decades, Frank has been a major part of the local restaurant scene, owning something like 26 different restaurants throughout the area over the years. Now, unfortunately, it appears that Frank is now going to slow things down a bit. He has announced that he's going to be closing his Port of Call restaurant. That's the one in Catskill. He made the announcement after revealing that he's been diagnosed with lung cancer. He's currently undergoing chemotherapy treatments in New York City, and he said he simply can't keep doing everything he's been doing while focusing on his health. Now, if you don't know about Port of Call, it's right on Main Street in Catskill. It's over near where the concert in the Catskills takes place every year, and he purchased the restaurant some 27 years ago, and it looks like they're going to be entering a new chapter. Now, Port of Call is going to end business September 30th, and the restaurant is expected to reopen under new ownership on October 1st. So if you want to read more, please check out our website and the Wolf Country app. Personally know Frank and have known Frank for many years. So join me in keeping Frank and his family in your prayers as he focuses on his health and begins his next chapter.
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3: Time now to take a look at what's happening on the roads. We've got a Wolf traffic update.
4: Watch out, there's a stall on the Taconic southbound by Salt Point Turnpike, apparently off onto the shoulder. Taconic northbound, good to go through Putnam and through Dutchess. Looking good for now on 44 eastbound from 9W across the Mid-Hudson Bridge. No issues on the arterial. 9 northbound, busy into Wappinger. A stall on 84 eastbound. Your 52 in Fishkill is non quiet on 90, and 84 looks good from the Taconic over to the Thruway. 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

either get mad at that person in the car in front of you, or you can crank up the country and just kind of disappear into your own happy place. Enjoy the ride home with Morgan Wallen. Here's Ben by now.

It's your ride home. I'm Brett Allen in for Chrissy. You remember when not a lot of people knew the name Ella Langley? And then this came out with Riley Green. Here's You Look Like You Love Me.

0: That's Zach John King with Get to Drinking on your ride home. I'm Brett Allen. And yeah, how would you like $25,000 that you can do whatever you want with? I mean, imagine paying your bills on time or ahead, getting ahead on your bills and not having to worry about answering the phone when they're calling you asking for money, or, you know, being able to pay for all the groceries that you want. $25,000 could be yours. We're going to start giving out codes on September 17th, 8:20 with the morning show. 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
1: 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We've got partly cloudy skies overnight, a low of 59. Sun and clouds tomorrow, high of 85. Wednesday overnight, slight chance we're looking at a shower with a low of 70. Get breaking news and weather updates with the Wolf Country app.
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7: A stall on the Taconic southbound, your Salt Point Turnpike being cleared from the shoulder, not seeing any delays. And the Taconic northbound's good to go through Putnam and Dutchess. Surprisingly good shape on 44, getting to and across the mid-Hudson. No issues on the arterial. 84 looks good in both directions. From 312 over the bridge to 9W, have an accident in Marlboro on 9W northbound. You've got delays on the southbound side as well. 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

So when companies like Spirit Airlines, remember them not too long ago, went out of business, what do they do with their data? Well, in Spirit's case, Google bought it from them. 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

0: Number one for new country, we are the Wolf. Hey, it's Jess from the Waking Up with CJ and Jess show. I don't need a calendar to tell me that it's fall. It's September. It's fall. Enjoy your apple picking, your pumpkin picking, those pumpkin spice coffees, a hayride, whatever you got to do to celebrate fall. Start doing it now. And if you're into corn mazes, this is pretty cool. So there are 20 farms across North America that are celebrating Dolly Parton and her Imagination Library with a themed corn maze. So a portion of the proceeds from these farms and these corn mazes are going to go to the Imagination Library, which Dolly Parton, of course, was very passionate about. Now, they started planning this last year. So this all started before Dolly passed away. And it looks like one of the farms or one of the corn mazes is close by. It's the corn maze at Twins Barbecue. And it's open from now until November 7th. And they have a really cool Dolly Parton design. If you want to read more about it, we got links up for you now on the website and the Wolf Country app.
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It's Brett Allen in for Chrissy today on your ride home. Thanks so much for hanging out this afternoon, guys. I got more of today's country coming up. Bailey Zimmerman's latest number one hit. Plus, there was a surgery that took place back in 2019 that may have changed Ella Langley's life. I'll get to that coming up after Luke Combs. Here's Lovin' on You as we make our way home on a Tuesday afternoon.

Justin Moore looking a little bit different these days. If you haven't seen him in a little bit, he's actually got like a full beard on now. And it's funny how different he looks with a full beard. Justin Moore, here's Time's Ticket.

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8: Partly cloudy overnight, a low of 59. Sun and clouds tomorrow, 85. Then we've got, well, a slight chance of showers Wednesday overnight. Only a low of 70 Thursday. Looking for showers as a possibility in the afternoon. Partly cloudy skies with a high of 84. 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
1: Back to school week continues Wednesday morning, and there has to be some adults that want to enjoy the Hudson Valley Wine and Food Festival this weekend at the fairgrounds in Rhinebeck. 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

0: Ready for that dream trip that you've been dreaming of all of your life, but you've held off because it just wasn't in the plans? 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
1: 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We are the Wolf.

It's been a lot of fun this week. Thank you guys so much for hanging out. Don't worry, Chrissy is coming back for you tomorrow. But I just want to say thank you so much for enjoying the ride home with me. Here's John Morgan and Kid Myself.

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0: That is Lauren Alena featuring Chase Matthew. It's called All My Exes. Taste of Country Nights with Evan Paul. Just a couple humans hanging out. 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Cody Johnson Horseback is on the way, plus a Tim McGraw throwback. Which one am I gonna pick? All right, we'll find out next on Taste of Country Nights.
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20: My father-in-law, Frank, is a firefighter. 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And at my law firm, we live our work too. My firm's work comes after the work of our heroes, when car crashes, fires, serious injuries, and deaths are caused by someone else's negligence. We are always available to those that need us in times of crisis to help make up for the harms caused by others, which is sometimes a matter of survival for someone seriously injured or a family left without a breadwinner. 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That's what we do, and that's all we do.
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